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I have the features you love, like when we pull the curtain back on the latest jazz releases in our new music spotlights. 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

0: This week on Jazz and American Spirit, we're going to check out some wonderful pianists known as ticklers. They're active in the early teens of the 20th century in New York up through the 30s. And it includes musicians like James B. Johnson, Duke Ellington, Willie the Lion Smith, Teddy Wilson, and many more. You curious? Well, join me, Jeff Rupert, for Jazz and the American Spirit.
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0: This week on Jazz and the American Spirit, we're going to check out some wonderful pianists known as ticklers. They're active in the early teens of the 20th century in New York up through the 30s. And it includes musicians like James B. Johnson, Duke Ellington, Willie the Lion Smith, Teddy Wilson, and many more. You curious? Well, join me, Jeff Rupert, for Jazz and the American Spirit.
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0: 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I'll be retiring May 7th. It's been an honor to be part of this community. Thank you for your messages at 407-823-1479. 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
1: Hi, Kayon. 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

0: This week on Jazz and American Spirit, we're going to check out some wonderful pianists known as ticklers. They're active in the early teens of the 20th century in New York up through the 30s. And it includes musicians like James P. Johnson, Duke Ellington, Willie the Lion Smith, Teddy Wilson, and many more. You curious? Well, join me, Jeff Rupert, for Jazz and the American Spirit.
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Alberto Piberi from Italy and the song for Amy from his brand new album, A New World. And it's a new day. It's Wednesday. It's hump day, May 6th. I'm Bob Kelly broadcasting from beautiful Studio A. And as I always like to say, welcome, friends, to Morning Jazz.

How many Kleenexes did you go through when you watched that great classic movie with Deborah Carr and An Affair to Remember played beautifully on the piano? And it is, let's see, about 14 after 6 o'clock, and that was a wonderful, wonderful request. And by the way, you can make a request at any time at 407-823-FM89. That's a good way to remember it. And that was Joe Alterman by request. And if you have a request, once again, that is 407-823-FM89. And we're starting out our day about 65 degrees. We're heading for the 80s again today. Another low chance of rain. Not as windy as I thought yesterday, but you never know with these winds coming up and down in the days ahead. Well, it is a hump day, and today is a lot of special days. It's National Nurses Day, Great American Grump Out Day, International No Diet Day, National Skilled Trades Day, and National Tourist Appreciation Day.

a group of zebras, Steel Pan, one of the world's best playing it, and you have been dazzled. That's A Dazzle of Zebras by Steel Pan player Andy Norell. 6:28 on this Wednesday morning, May 6, 2026. I don't normally have me time this early, but I'm going to share this really nice song with you. And then we're going to get to Roderick Harper with his brand new album, Behind the Curtain, in our first of new music spotlights. Our me time is that special time of morning, even early, when maybe you can have that second cup of coffee. Just sit and relax and enjoy this by yourself. Gerald Cannon, Prelude to a Kiss, in our little early me time this morning on Morning Jazz.

0: There are many brilliant locations for a jazz festival. Why not put one on Laput Island in Croatia?
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0: That's where we head next time on Jazz Night in America. 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
3: 6:33 on your morning jazz on this Wednesday, May the 6th. This is Bob Kelly, 66 degrees, 92 today. It is going to be hot, and we're going to have that red flag warning out for no fire burning. For goodness sakes, it's so dry for the next 2 or 3 days. And then we're going to start getting some afternoon showers, maybe by Thursday afternoon. And that's going to go through the weekend with our rain chances being up to about 30 or 40% a day. I know that doesn't sound like much, but when you're thirsty, the tablespoon of water tastes great, right? Well, Roderick Harper has a new album, Confidence, and this guy sings with everything plus that. Confidence, set for release, and it was released back in January. We've been playing this for a little bit of while, but I wanted to share this with you this morning. A celebrated vocalist and recording artist, he proudly unveils his newest album. It's a testament to his soulful artistry and personal journey. He says he likes to blend beautiful rhythm and melody together with heartfelt lyrics. He has so much passion. When you look at the album cover, his hands are folded as in prayer. His eyes are closed. He's got a big smile on his face, and deservingly so. Nice talent. Great to have this on the playlist. Roderick Harper from Confidence. Where do you start? In the first of two on 89.9 New Music Spotlights.

Bill Withers did it. Ron Jackson does it now for you from Standards and Other Songs on guitar in a lovely day. And it looks like it's going to be, but it's going to be hot. 92 will be our high today. But if you're heading out to the car and you're heading to work early, thanks for the ride this morning. Here's Eddie Lockjaw Davis on Morning Jazz 89.9.

0: Hearing that train come down the tracks, Eddie Lockjaw Davis and a little train whistle on the saxophone. 6:52 as we start your Wednesday, May the 6th, 2026. 67 degrees now. It's going to be hot today, friends. 92. We've got that fire warning out, that red flag warning out for the next 48 hours. 95 tomorrow, 90 on Friday, Saturday, and Sunday. And the rain back in the picture through the weekend. Well, it's the 6th of May already, and it was on this date in 1626. Such a deal. The governor at the time pulled the wool over everybody's eyes and bought 20,000 acres of land for $24 worth of cloth and brass buttons. It became Manhattan. And 1942, Irving Berlin published White Christmas, of course, made famous by Bing Crosby in Holiday Inn from 1942, which I've watched on VHS tape probably 30,000 zillion times. Crosby's recording, though, sold more than 50 million copies when it was all done. Total sales for the song exceeded 100 million.
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0: Time now for a happy birthday wish. And this gentleman was a member of a rhythm combination and brass band from 1989 to 1991 that was very popular. At the age of 20, he became solo trumpeter of the RIAS Big Band Berlin, and he recorded his debut back in 1993. He was born in Viersen, West Germany, and a very happy birthday today from all of us at 89.9.

Taking two from The Good Life, Till Bronner from West Germany. I'm confessing that I love you, and I may be wrong. And a very happy birthday to Till this morning from all of us at WUCF-FM Orlando, a service of the University of Central Florida. We are 89.9 WUCF Jazz. It's your morning jazz on this Wednesday, May the 6th. I'm Bob Kelly, and welcome.

Gregory Gruber Jr., the new album is old new, and if you don't think jazz and the embers of jazz, that is the spark that gets people into jazz, start young, listen to this. He was raised with a devotion for music. Gregory's journey in music began very young, at about two. His passion for jazz as he grew up flourished, and he honed his craft, eventually earning him a full tuition scholarship to pursue a bachelor's and master's at the very tough to get into Berklee College of Music. So there you go. Here's Doug Webb on 89.9.

From the album Here in the Moment, Gail Pettis, Day In, Day Out, 720 from 89.9. I think one of the things that's really cool about looking at older albums, are the album covers. And when you go back to 1960 and you see someone that you recognize, that you worked with, that we remember, and you see him with really short hair and his brother next to him, then it catches your attention. What am I talking about? It's our jazz jewel for the morning, so I'm going to reach over here and get my polishing cloth. We're going to polish this one off from 1960. I will say this. It was recorded at Bell Sound Studios on August 29th, 1960. It serves to introduce one of the freshest and most vibrant young groups around. And they really talked highly about this group, and they should, because it included... Well, let me start with some of the others. Larry Combs on alto, Sal Nistico on tenor, Bill Saunders on bass, Rory McCurdy and brothers Gap and Chuck Mangione. It is our jazz jewel from the Jazz Brothers, the Mangione Brothers, strutting with Sandra.

0: Our jazz jewel of the morning from 1960, the Mangione Brothers Sextet, and a couple from that album, The Gap and Strutting with Sandra. And they were Chuck Mangione, Larry Combs, Sal Nistico, Gap Mangione, Bill Saunders, Rory McCurdy. And that was written by Chuck Mangione. Most of those songs were recorded at Bell Sound Studios in New York City, August 29th, 1960. Cannonball and Nat Adderley saw them in Rochester and said, this band was amazing. And there have been, of course, more than a few individual jazz stars. But these guys are so good, you'd have to look back as far as the 20s in Chicago for the then very popular Austin High Gang. Another gang. 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Good morning.
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0: 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This is an era when big band jazz often leans on nostalgia. Greg's music continues to reaffirm the form's capacity for renewal. Thank You Notes, his latest collaboration, with Paul Keller Orchestra, is both a celebration and a statement, an album that honors tradition while quietly extending it. Thank You Notes, the music of Greg Hill, Paul Keller Orchestra, and the New Music Spotlight on 89.9.

0: 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I'll be retiring May 7th. It's been an honor to be part of this community. Thank you for your messages at 407-823-1479. 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
1: Hi, Kayon. My name is Kaylee. I'm a longtime listener to WUCF Jazz. I listen to it at my desk. I listen to it when I'm on the road. I'm a big fan, and when I had heard your initial announcement of your retirement, I was driving, and I literally gasped aloud, and I said, no, and you replied on the radio, yes, it's true, and it made me laugh, and it just kind of reminded me that you've made such a big impact in this community. 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I hope you fully enjoy your retirement. I'm going to miss your soothing voice on the radio, but I wish you nothing but the best on this next chapter in your life.

That trio really putting out a lot of sound. Kaylin Cardello on piano, his debut from Chapter One, and John Neely working with Jonathan Muir Cotton and Domino Bianchi. 7:48 on your way to work. Thanks for listening. I'm Bob Kelly. It's Morning Jazz, broadcasting from beautiful Studio A. Thanks for starting.

89.9 from Man U Swing, Bobby Troop, and just before that, a little Julie London together on WCFFM Orlando, service of the University of Central Florida. Just as they were in real life, they were married for 39 years from 1959 until Bobby's passing in 99. Their family life was marked by their love for acting. Their kids pursued careers in entertainment, too. The couple's relationship was characterized, many say, by mutual support and artistic collaboration.

Ken Peplowski and Diego Figueredo together with Caravan at 810 from 89.9 WUCF Jazz, your home for the most music in Orlando.

Daristar Tucker, Time Wouldn't Wait, Pure Imagination at 8:20. This is Bob Kelly, and coming up are 9 at 9 this morning. And this morning, I want to salute nurses. Today is National Nurses Day.

0: Nice piece of jazz there from Malone, Wayne Escoffery, and Rapture, working with Gerald Clayton, Ron Carter, and Carl Allen at 8:32 on this Wednesday morning from 89.9 WCF Jazz. And what do you say we take a look at what's cooking in the clubs in our morning jazz news headlines next?
1: 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They're active in the early teens of the 20th century in New York up through the 30s. And it includes musicians like James B. Johnson, Duke Ellington, Willie the Lion Smith, Teddy Wilson, and many more. You curious? 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
0: In our morning jazz news headlines this morning, what do you say we look at what's cooking in the clubs? Jared Armstrong, tonight at Jazz Tastings, the Chief Cherry Quartet returns to Heidi's Jazz Club. Tomorrow night at Jazz Tastings on Lake Avenue in Maitland, the Shed Room, it's singers and open mic night with Billy Flanagan and friends at Pilar's Martini in Winter Garden tomorrow night. Sybil Gage and her sizzling speakeasy juke joint show at Heidi's Jazz Club tomorrow night. And the Thursday night hang continues the tradition at Blue Bamboo Center for the Arts tomorrow night. Friday night, it is Flamenco Danza at Timucua Arts Foundation and the James Hall Trio at Blue Bamboo Center for the Arts. On Saturday, the Florida Symphony Orchestra Jazz Concert at Blue Bamboo Center for the Arts. That'll be at 6. And then at 7:30, Yotam Ishe at Timucua Arts Foundation. From 8 to 11, it'll be Michelle Mayo, Ed Kraut, Marco Bjorquez, live music at Pilar's Martini in Winter Garden. And finally on Sunday, Ricky and the Buzzcats, Crooners and Cool Cats, they'll be in concert at the Blue Bamboo Center for the Arts. It's Sunday Jazz Jam at Pilar's House Trio with Per Danielson at Pilar's in Winter Garden on Sunday night from 5 to 8 and from 7 to 10. Open mic night, always a lot of fun. If you have a horn, if you have a sax, get on by there and get up on stage at Heidi's Jazz Club. Just a few of the things coming up in the clubs. That's what's cooking in our morning jazz news headlines this morning on 89.9.

0: Loved when they worked together. Had a chance to see them both. David Sanborn, who we miss so much. Randy Crawford, who's retired from the music business. She's been going through a lot, too. Windmills Up Your Mind from many years ago. Time in the River. I say many years ago, but it was just the other day, right? Time in the River. It is 8:48, and sometimes my mind just takes off down that memory road. Forgive me, friends. It is the 6th of May. It's a Wednesday morning, and I've got a very special 9 at 9 coming. Oh, you didn't know we did that. Well, on Morning Jazz, we have all kinds of fun features. But Monday through Friday at 9, I call it my fun time. We kick off your workday officially with 9 songs in a row.
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0: Oh, I got this one for you. A Master Speaks. This is George Coleman on 89.9 and the Blues for BB.

Vancouver Jazz Orchestra featuring Brian Charette working that Hammond B3 out in front. And that's Shimmy, the VJO meets Brian. And Carmen McRae's classic Perdido getting us started. And it's 9 minutes after 9 o'clock. I love when this happens on the 9 at 9 on 89.9. And guess what? Today we recognize the dedication and efforts of health and safety professionals. Today is Occupational Safety and Health Professionals Day.

Guitarist Dominique Walker Trio. We had Al Muirhead featuring Jocelyn Gould, Brazilian pianist Antonio Adolfo, and Andy Scott with a pretty tune called Angels, all on the 9 at 9. We're playing 9 in a row. I'm Bob Kelly, broadcasting from beautiful Studio A on 89.9 WUCF Jazz.

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0: From the album Sketches from the Road, we sketched that one out musically. Keith O'Rourke and Sonny Tune wrapping up the 89.9 WUCF Jazz 9 at 9, a tradition Monday through Friday at 9 a.m. Well, Jesse is here. He's your new host every weekday from 10 to 1. And then Joseph Dallas will be joining you from 1 to 3. And Say Love will wrap you up and take you home tonight. And I hope you enjoyed your morning with me this morning and the features you love. We'll do it again tomorrow morning. And don't forget, today at noon, Jesse's going to have the next installment of Jazz and America.
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Mike Clark giving us his rendition on the Thelonious Monk classic Epistrophe off his latest album Itai Doshin on 89.9 WECF Jazz, your home for the most music in Orlando. I'm your host, Jesse Morgado. 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Up next, it's Jay Ashby and Steve Davis with Chega de Saudade.

0: More Today Than Yesterday, that's the Dana Legg Stage Band, and before that we had Old Blue Eyes' Frank Sinatra with Nice Work If You Can Get It. And if you like Frank, you'll be sure to love Joseph Dallas' show. Every Saturday morning he brings you the Sinatra 3-pack, that's 3 rounds of Frank from the best of his catalog. That's Weekend Mornings with Joseph Dallas. I've got the U.S. Army Blues Swamp Romp ready for you with I Wish after this.
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0: Ojos Cariñosos by drummer Joe Farnsworth. We also had NEA Jazz Master Kenny Barron, as well as Peter Washington from their 2021 release, City of Sounds. And they round out that set of music. I've got the Flying Horse Big Band ready for you with their collaboration with saxophonist George Garzone. And then I'll check back in the next hour of the show. It's 89.9.
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Guitarist Dave Stryker kicks off the second hour of Midday Jazz. I'm your host, Jesse Morgado. Coming up, we'll be hearing from Kenny Burrell and John Coltrane, a classic with I Never Knew. But first, it's Diane Schur with The Best Is Yet To Come.

0: 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And you want to be sure to tune in to Bob Kelly in the morning. He's giving away a pair of tickets to go see the father-daughter duo of Ella and the Bossa Beat over at Judson's Live on Friday, May 15th. We actually had them over for a Live from Studio A session a few years back, and they're still to this day one of my favorite performances. So definitely tune in to Bob in the morning to find out how you can win those pairs of tickets. We'll get this next set of music started off with B.G. 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

0: Pianist and composer Red Garland there with a classic from 1958, And the Angels Sing. And stick around for your jazz lunch coming up at the top of the hour. I'll leave you all with Bob Reynolds, Michael Deese, and Benny Benack III. Stick around.
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1: This year, America celebrates 250 years. For over 100 of those years, jazz music has impacted lives and influenced American culture. Whether you are newly invested or a lifelong devotee, jazz music has space for you. That's what we're diving into on Jazz and America. I'm Jennifer Brassner, and I'm a senior in communications at the University of Central Florida. Our guest this week is a professor of economics at Valencia College and the daughter of the late, great Nat Adderley. Meet Allison Adderley.
2: Hi, Jennifer. My name is Allison Adderley. I am a professor of economics here in Orlando, Florida. But I am here today representing my family. I am the daughter of the jazz cornetist, Nat Adderley. I am the niece of the jazz saxophonist, Cannonball Adderley. And I am the sister of jazz pianist, Nat Adderley Jr. We are so proud of him. My earliest memories of jazz in general, I was born the daughter of a jazz musician, an up-and-coming jazz musician in the 1950s when I was born in 1958. But nonetheless, jazz has always been a part of my home. I always remember, even at a very young age, going to the Apollo Theater in New York. My father was, of course, friends with the stage manager and all the people there because he played there so often. And so I would often go there. I remember as a little girl, 3 years old, I have pictures of me standing backstage at the Apollo Theater with my dad. So jazz has just always been in our lives. It's just something that has always been a part of who we were. It's something that's very important to me. And of course, as I've gotten older, it has become more important to me as I understand the significance of jazz as a music genre and as a quintessential American art form. It becomes very important for me to make sure that we understand that Cannonball and Nat have been an instrumental part in helping to design the direction of a lot of the jazz that has happened over the past 60, 70 years. So that's one of the things that I want to try to keep alive in the country, to understand where jazz is and what it does.

0: The Cannonball Adderley Quintet was instrumental in creating the soul jazz genre, bringing gospel-influenced music to mainstream jazz.
1: One jazz song that holds a special memory and meaning for me, my father wrote what for many might be considered a jazz standard, and that is Work Song.

0: And work song has always been important to me. My father and I both used to say, it is the singular song that put me through college. So my father teases and says he loves the song because it makes him money. And I say, I love the song because I would never have been able to go to Brown University without that song. But in reality, the song holds such special meaning to so many people. Historically, work song has a story. And the story is this. My father was born in Tampa, but he grew up in Tallahassee. And he grew up right along the train tracks. And apparently when the chain gang used to come, the prisoners working on the trains, he would hear this sound. And he would hear the sound of them beating the nails into the rails. And it would sound something like the song. So it would start, dun dun dun dun dun dun dun dun dun dun dun dun dun dun dun dun dun. And that's where he got the song. So he always remembered that from when he was a little boy. The chain gang singing and them pounding it, and that's how that song came along. So it holds a special meaning to the entire family because that is the song that we have grown up with all along.
1: The original 1960 recording of Work Song is famous for its unique lineup, which featured the unusual pairing of cello, played with a plucking technique by Sam Jones, and guitar, played by Wes Montgomery.
0: I am not a musician, but I do play the flute. I have played the flute since probably the third grade. When I was growing up, again, music being an integral part of my family, there was music all around, and I wanted to be a part of it. My brother was very prolific on the piano, even at that age. If I was in the third grade, he was in the sixth grade, and he was already studying at Juilliard School of Music, and he was already being recognized for this brilliant young talent, and I wanted to be like my big brother. I'm not great at it, but I stayed with the flute through third and fourth grade, and then I probably put it down because I was too busy with Girl Scouts and cheerleading and other things. And I picked it back up in college a little bit, and I picked it up after college, and I always carried my flute with me. I have a flute at home right now, and I probably pick it up once a week and try to ping something out on it. I love the idea that somehow it connects me to a song, even if I play it, like, terribly. The idea that I can still be a part of music. And while my soul screeches because I'm not playing the flute very well, the fact of the matter is, playing an instrument gives you a sense of being in tune with the world. It gives you harmony. There's something about playing an instrument that always brings you peace. And I just always want a part of that. So while I will likely never play in public, the fact that I play for myself and I get enjoyment out of it, that's good enough. I have a lot of favorite artists, and I'm open to any artists. So on my phone, you'd get something like Ahmad Jamal. I have Kirk Whalum, a phenomenal jazz saxophonist.

I'm particularly fond these days of jazz strings. There's an artist who does not record anymore because he passed away many, many years ago. He only put out 4 albums. His name is Noel Pointer. He's a jazz violinist.

not sure when the first time was that I heard the song Bagoon that Cannonball recorded in 1958, but I do know that it was written by Hank Jones, the pianist that was on the album Something Else that Cannonball recorded in 1958. It probably didn't even faze me until I learned that the album that in the United States is titled Something Else was released in Japan under the title Allison's Uncle.

0: And I learned then that the song Bagoon is often referred to as Allison's uncle, by which the album was then titled. And I've heard different stories about how it got to be that title and everything else, but the album was recorded right when I was born in 1958. And so it has meaning and significance. That's why it has that name, and it's a great song. To me, jazz is distinctly American because it was a musical art form that was actually created here. And so many other musical forms right now stem from jazz. Other people have adopted it, and there are some, Japan is a big jazz scene, for example, and you know, Germany and France. There are a lot of places where jazz is very integral, but it was created here and adopted in other places. And that is because jazz is born out of a particular spirit that was going on in the United States in the early 1900s, maybe even before, I don't know, don't quote me. But, you know, we were coming into a period of people of African ancestry coming out of slavery and developing their own thing, and the music was reflective of the time. And so it was specific to what a people was experiencing, and that experience is uniquely American.
1: Next, we asked Allison, what album perfectly soundtracks your life at the moment?
0: Carole King's album, Tapestry.
2: I feel the earth.
0: Album, I think, kind of defined a lot of young girls back in the early 70s coming through, because so many of those songs, my life has been a tapestry of rich and royal hue. You know, that just says a whole lot and really kind of affected my life over time. And I will throw that down in a heartbeat, you know, depending on what the mood is. I'm Allison Adderley, and I love jazz.
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3: 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Anyway, let's get your jazz lunch started off with Thelonious Monk and Jerry Mulligan. Here's Straight No Chaser.

0: The sassy one, Sarah Vaughn, there with Lover Man on the Jazz Lunch for 89.9, always streaming online at WCF.org. In this next course of music, we'll be featuring Pancho Sanchez as well as Carmen Bradford and her tribute to Carmen McRae. And we'll kick things off with John Scofield and Get Proud after this.
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0: Boardwalk Blues by Ivan Boogaloo Joe Jones on 89.9, wrapping up your jazz lunch for this Wednesday afternoon. I've been your host, Jesse Morgado. Thanks so much for joining me today. Keep it here on your home for the most music in Orlando, and stick around for Joseph Dallas coming in at 1. I'll see you again tomorrow.
1: 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They're active in the early teens of the 20th century in New York up through the 30s. And it includes musicians like James B. Johnson, Duke Ellington, Willie the Lion Smith, Teddy Wilson, and many more. You curious? Well, join me, Jeff Rupert, for Jazz and the American Spirit.
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June Christie with It Don't Mean a Thing If It Ain't Got That Swing from back in 1958. And then right before that, you heard Mark Sherman with 11144 off his new album Bop Contest. And that's kicking off your midday jazz right here on 89.9 WUCF Jazz. I'm your host, Joseph Dallas, here to bring you two more hours of great midday jazz. Say Love's going to be coming in here at 3 and bringing you home with some great afternoon jazz. But until then, I'm just going to be playing you some great music, so let's hear even more of it from Art Hirahara. Here he is with Isfahan, right here on 89.9 WUCF Jazz.

0: Chad LB with It Could Happen to You off the brand new album The Shadow of Your Smile. And then right before that, you heard Quincy Jones with Pleasing Plump from back in 1960. If you like hearing some great jazz like that, old and new, be sure to tune in tomorrow night at 7 and catch the latest episode of Jazz and the American Spirit. Jeff Rupert's got a great show this week all about those key ticklers, some jazz pianists. So if you want to hear some great music, be sure to tune in and check it out. 89.9 WUCF Jazz. We're going to keep the music rolling here with some great pieces from Billie Holiday and Don Braden and Mark Rapp. And they're all coming up right after this on 89.9.
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0: Something Else and Vincent Herring with The Chicken off Soul Jazz, one of my favorite albums from them. And then right before that, you heard Lafayette Harris Jr. with I'm So Glad We Had This Time Together off his new album, All in Good Time. That's right here on 89.9 WUCF Jazz, about to close out the 1 o'clock hour, but I've still got another hour of midday jazz coming up for you right after I play you some more great songs. We're going to hear from the Javier Nero Jazz Orchestra, a brand new song from them, and an oldie from Vince Guaraldi, and they're coming up right after this on 89.9 WUCF Jazz.
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Hank Jones with Now's the Time from back in 1955. And then right before that, you heard April Varner with A Tisket A Tasket off the new album Ella. That's right here on 89.9 WUCF Jazz. I'm still your host, Joseph Dallas, here to bring you one more hour of midday jazz before I let Say Love take over. And she's going to bring you home with some great afternoon jazz, but I've still got time for some great music. So let's hear some more of it from Daniela Soledage and Randy Brecker. Here they are with Bajío No Arpador. That's right here on 89.9 WUCF Jazz.

0: Sonny Chris with All the Things You Are. And then right before that, we heard the Paul Keller Orchestra playing you Cadillac Club off their new album Thank You Notes, where they're playing the music of Greg Hill. That's right here on 89.9 WUCF Jazz. And if you like listening to some of that great new jazz like that, then be sure to tune in this Friday night at 7 and catch my show, The Jazz Most Wanted Countdown. I'm always featuring some of the best new faces in jazz. So if that sounds like a good time to you, then be sure to tune in and check it out. That's right here on 89.9 WUCF Jazz. I've still got some time left before I let Say Love take over, so let's hear some more great music from Bill Moyo and Duke Ellington and Count Basie, that legendary duo. They're coming up right after this on 89.9.
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0: Hendrick Merkins with that unmistakable song Surfboard off his new album Samba Tanto. And then right before that, you heard Michael O'Neill and Kenny Washington playing you A Night in Tunisia. That's right here on 89.9 WUCF Jazz. I've still got a couple songs left to close out the hour, but make sure you stick around until 3 because Say Love's going to be in here bringing you home with some great afternoon jazz. 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

the one and only George Benson with that 74 CTI record. Right there, that was his rendition of Take Five from Bad Benson. We started the hour with You and I, We Can Conquer the World, from the debut album Took So Long by Nat Adderley Jr. Trio, released last year. The time is 3:13, about 3:14 here on 89.9 FM, your home for the most music in Orlando, your favorite radio station. I'm Say Love. I'll be with you all the way till 7, warming things up for Christian McBride. He will be on at 7 with Jazz Night in America tonight, featuring Ponta Lapood Jazz Festival. It's a feature on the festival. So to learn more, tune in at 7. All right. Well, we've got a great lineup for you on this wonderful Wednesday. We are midway through the week, and once we hit 5 o'clock, we're truly, truly midway through this week. Coming up, we've got Shirley Horn and Monica Herzig. Up first, Greg Murphy from the album Snap Happy. Here's Geneva, keeping it jazzy here on 89.9 WUCF Jazz.

0: Joe Alterman with Funny Girl from the Upside of Down, live at Birdland. Before that, Isle Vilner, big band with Sing Me a Swing Song, Dave Brubeck with Someday My Prince Will Come, and Ted Kooshan, Standard Orbit Quartet with Little Lulu. The time now is 3:54. We've been cruising through 3 o'clock, headed straight into 4. Stick around. I've got a great couple of cuts queued up for you. Up first, let's get into this one from Pearl Django, Jangala Tree, keeping it jazzy on 89.9 WUCF Jazz.
1: 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They're active in the early teens of the 20th century in New York up through the 30s, and it includes musicians like James B. Johnson, Duke Ellington, Willie the Lion Smith, Teddy Wilson, and many more. You curious? 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

Eliani Elias Trio with Uno Mas from Bob Belden's Shades of that Blue Note record. It was released back in 96, so 30 years ago. Boy, time flies when you're tuned into the best in jazz music, new and classic jazz. We also heard Lester Young with Almost Like Being in Love, and that's Lester Young with the Oscar Peterson Trio, and before that, Paul Marinaro with Love You Madly from the album Mood Ellington. The time's 4:12. Say love on your favorite station, across the nation, around the world, wherever you are at. Of course, transmitting live here from the city. 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You'll see our playlist if you scroll down a bit as well. So you can always look back and see if you missed a tune, who it was, and get an idea of what's on our playlist. All right, well, let's get on back to this music. Coming up, Miles Davis and John Coltrane. Well, actually, you know what? Let's get into that one first. This one right here, Bye Bye Blackbird. Keeping it jazzy on 89.9 WUCF Jazz.

0: Dave Slonaker, big band. That's from the album Shifty Paradigms, released this year with Bye Bye Blues. And up before that, The Long Cut by Miles Davis and John Coltrane. Bye Bye Blackbird from the best of Miles Davis and John Coltrane, 1955 to 1961. The time is 4:28, and it's always jazzy here on 89.9 WUCF Jazz.
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0: Today's forecast is partly cloudy and sunny with a high of 93 degrees and an overnight low of about 69 degrees. The current conditions here on the University of Central Florida campus and on our end of campus here at the station, it is still wavering right around 93 degrees. And as I'm looking ahead over this evening, there is a fire weather watch expected. It's expected by noon tomorrow. So just a heads up for that fire weather watch. That was reported out of Melbourne, Florida. So the central eastern part of Florida. And critical fire weather conditions expected. Gusty southwest winds, low relative humidity, and drought conditions combine giving us that fire weather warning. Tomorrow on Thursday, sunny weather, similar weather, a high of 95, overnight low of 70. Friday, that some T-storms may be back on our calendar. From Friday through Monday, there is some rain expected. We're looking at highs in the lower 90s during the day, dipping down to the lower 80s on Monday, and that sun coming back again on Tuesday. I will update you as those patterns progress. Coming up, Robert Kyle. Up first, here's a cut from Around the World with Ulysses Owens. Here's Ulysses Owens Jr. And his group, Generation Y, with Mo Better Blues. And this is from the album Around the World with You. All right. Keep it jazzy here on 89.9 WUCF Jazz.

0: Hey, WUCF Jazz family, Kayon Riley here. I'll be retiring May 7th. It's been an honor to be part of this community. Thank you for your messages at 407-823-1479. 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
1: Hi, Kayon. This is Terry Myers. I saw with some surprise that you're retiring. You're way too young to do that. Anyway, I just let you know that Linda and I so love listening to WUCF and appreciate very much all the work that you've done over the last 32 years. And we are sending our best wishes for great things in your life after your retirement. I think it's difficult to imagine something like this coming to an end, but we're so glad that we did have the pleasure of associating with you and your impact on the station. Thanks again for all you've done.
2: Thank you so much for that message, Terry Myers. And of course, a big shout out to our station director, Kayon Riley. Her final day is tomorrow. I'm just going with the flow, just keeping the trains running on time. But it's been such a pleasure to work with you and just the legacy that you have built here at WUCF Jazz. We will continue to celebrate you and look forward to seeing you around in the music scene as well. Coming up, let's see, I've got a couple of cuts to take us to 5. Coming up, I do have Blue Moods with Bridget. Up first, here's Dana Leg Stage Band with their rendition of Does Anybody Really Know What Time It Is? Keeping it jazzy on 89.9 WUCF Jazz.

Zoot Sims and Oscar Peterson with a 75 Pablo record, I Got a Crush on You. That's from the album and the Gershwin Brothers. We started the hour with Eric Bird Trio with All or Nothing at All. That's from the album Echoes of Arrival. And up before the top of the hour, one from Mary Lou Williams, A Grand Night for Swinging, the title track from the album released in 1977. And I think it's one of the a High Note record. That's one of her High Note releases. And I want to give a shout out, Mary Lou Williams. Her birthday is this Friday. So a big shout out, Mary Lou Williams, born May 8th. Yes, and we're going to keep this music rolling. Coming up, Vance Thompson, also Sarah Vaughan, queued up first. Mercer Hasse Orchestra from the album Sir Duke. Here's Moment's Notice, always jazzy on 89.9 WUCF Jazz.

0: the time. I know what time it is.
1: That's from the album Crazy and Mixed Up Sarah Vaughan and Joe Pass. And that right there, that was the cut. I didn't know what time it was. Before that, Vance Thompson with Bud Powell. That's from the album Lost and Found, released this year. We set off the set with Mercer Hasse Orchestra. Moments Notice from the album Sir Duke, released a few years back in 2020. It's always jazzy here on 89.9 WUCF Jazz.
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1: Today's forecast is a mix of cloudy and sunny weather with a high of 93 degrees and an overnight low of 66 degrees. The current conditions here on the UCF campus and on our end of campus at the station at WUCF, it's mostly sunny here. It's 92 degrees. And as I'm looking ahead, we do have a fire weather watch issued today and until tomorrow, May 7th. And that is issued out of the Melbourne, Florida. Critical fire weather conditions expected. Gusty southwest winds, low relative humidity and drought combine for that fire weather watch. So just be aware of that if you're in the Central Florida to the eastern side of the state for that weather warning. Tomorrow's weather on Thursday, sunny with a high of 95 and overnight low of 70. Friday through Monday, some rain swooping back in, some T-storms expected on Friday. Highs in the lower 90s during the day, lower 70s overnight, and dipping down into the 80s on Monday. And I will continue to update you as those patterns progress. The time now is 5:30. We will be cooking things up here in this 5 o'clock hour like we always do. So whether you're still at work, you're on your drive home, or already back in the kitchen, we've got you covered. We'll be cooking things up right with you here on 89.9 FM. Coming up, Emmett Cohen featuring Houston Person and more. Flying Horse Big Band is up first, featuring George Garzone with their rendition of Giant Steps. Always jazzy on 89.9 WUCF Jazz.

The Red Door, that's Harry Allen and his orchestra there. All-star saxophone band, rather. That's from the album The Candyman. Up before that, just The Way You Are from Emmett Cohen featuring Houston Person. That album released just a couple of years back, and we started the set with Giant Steps by Flying Horse Big Band featuring George Garzone from their album Unbridled, released last year. The time is 5:46. I've got just a few more cuts. We've been cooking straight through this 5 o'clock hour. We are headed towards 6 o'clock. Hard to believe, but yes, like I say, we always, time flies when you're tuned into the best jazz. So when we're cooking things up, the time really does go. All right. Well, I've got Sonny Rollins on the way with a 57 record. First, here's one from Russ Spiegel, the album released this year with a cut, Greener Pastures first. Before we get to that, let's hear from Antonio Adolfo with Whisper Not. Always jazzy on 89.9 WUCF Jazz.

0: There are many brilliant locations for a jazz festival. Why not put one on Laput Island in Croatia?
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0: That's where we head next time on Jazz Night in America. I'm Christian McBride.
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Jack Kilby in the front line with Driftin'. That's from Love is a Song Anyone Can Sing at the top of the hour. Al Muirhead featuring Katie George, their album released last year. Still cooking at 90, the Canada Sessions, Volume 2 with Dancing on the Ceiling. The time now is 6:12. I'm Say Love. I will be with you until 7. Warming things up for Christian McBride. He will be on at 7 o'clock with Jazz Night in America. So we're almost there. We're almost ready to kick back and tune in to Christian McBride. I will be passing that mic over at 7. Coming up, we've got Brian Charette, Frank Vignola, and more. Up first, let's hear from Ray Charles from the Ultimate Collection, released all the way back in 56. That's 70 years back with Alleluia, I Love Her So. Keeping it jazzy on 89.9 WUCF Jazz.

0: Frank Vignola and Vinny Raniolo with Tico Tico Django Mania from the album Swing Zing. Before that, they left Fred out from the album Alphabet City by Brian Charette and Ray Charles with Alleluia, I Love Her So. The time is 6:23, and it's always jazzy on 89.9 WUCF Jazz.
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0: Today's forecast has been a mix of cloudy and sunny with a high of 93 and overnight low of 66 degrees. The current conditions here on the UCF campus, on our end of campus over at the station at WUCF, it's still sunny. It's wavering around 90 degrees. We do have a fire weather watch going on that was issued out of Melbourne, Florida, affecting Central Florida over to the Atlantic side with critical fire weather conditions expected Thursday, gusty southwest winds, low relative humidity, and drought conditions all contributing to that. So just be mindful of that if you are in the affected area. Tomorrow's weather, sunny with a high of 95, overnight low of 75. Friday, some T-storms may be swooping back in from Friday through part of the weekend. We're going to see some rain on and off through Monday with highs in the lower 90s during the day, the mid to lower 70s overnight, and dropping back down into the 80s around Monday. So we will update you as those patterns progress. Once again, the time is 6:25. Great lineup taking you all the way till 7 with Christian McBride. Coming up, Buddy Tate first, Bill O'Connell from the album Jazz Latin. Here's Quicksand on 89.9 WUCF Jazz.

0: Hey, WUCF Jazz family, Kayon Riley here. I'll be retiring May 7th. It's been an honor to be part of this community. 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
1: Kayon, this is Orlando Montoya in Atlanta, Georgia, and I want to lift up what you've done for UCF students. I was a 20-year-old broadcasting student at the School of Communication in 1995 and didn't know the first thing about jazz or news for that matter, but you believed in me, put me on the air as a jazz music host and then news director. You helped me grow in those roles and rooted me in professionalism with your no-nonsense but friendly advice and counsel that didn't stop when I graduated. You've been a valued mentor for me and many other UCF students. I am now 30 years into my career in broadcasting and want to wish you the very best in your life's next chapter.

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1: Welcome to Jazz Night in America. I'm Christian McBride. Jetting around the world, playing the music we love. The fans, the hangs, the late nights. A jazz musician's life. Pretty good, right? Except these days, it's way more complicated. The real picture, budget cuts, fewer gigs, clubs closing, the whole system that used to support musicians just isn't what it was. Artists are required to do more with less. Add on social media, that insatiable monster, with the algorithm stacked against you. Even when you do land a tour, you fly in, sound check, play, fly out. You might share a stage with someone extraordinary and never actually get to talk to them. So what happens when you get an invitation to a spot where all that pressure melts away, at least for a few days? Well, welcome to the Ponte Lapu Jazz Festival in Croatia. A festival that actually puts musicians first. Vocalist Tana Alexa co-founded it with a specific vision: build a real community, foster real connection.
2: My question was, what would happen if very creative people at different points in their career were put on an island together with no cars and no plan to leave for a few days?
1: Jazz Night in America headed to the Ponte Lapu Jazz Festival to find out. While we were there, we captured an electric set from Argentine singer Sofia Rey. So that's where we'll start. This is Si Una Calle.

0: Si Una Kai, featuring vocalist Sophia Ray with her trio, J.C. Mayard on guitar, effects, and vocals, and Tupac Mantilla on drums, recorded at the 3rd annual Ponte Lupu Jazz Festival in Croatia. It's located on a tiny island in the Adriatic Sea, premier yacht country, smack in the middle of a brilliant archipelago.
1: You sit there and you see a beautiful stage in between two yucca trees. In back of the stage, you see the 15th century monastery. To the right, you hear the waves crashing onto the sand beach of the island.
0: That's Croatian-American vocalist Tana Alexa.
1: So you're surrounded by nature, you're surrounded by stars, by palm trees, the sea, and the smell of salt in the air, and the sound of music.
0: Sounds like summer festival heaven. That is, until one fluke weekend in August, when Mother Nature said, "Hold my drink."
1: My nono Frano, he was my grandfather. He was the naval captain from Dubrovnik. And he would say, "Glava ti nije samo za frizura," which means your head is not only for your hairdo. Basically means that your head is to think, not to look pretty. And this year we had to think a lot.
2: We went to the stage, started setting up.
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1: We have four important winds. The south wind brings rain. That's what we call Shilok or Yugo. The wind changed and it was Bura, which is the north wind. And that brings just heavy, heavy, heavy. That wind can like topple down trees and stuff. I looked out at the water when I didn't see the island in the distance.
2: Tana started freaking out.
1: This storm is coming in less than an hour.
0: Full-on nightmare. Stage, lights, grand piano, two huge bars loaded with booze. Every piece of audio and video gear, ours included. All of it had to be moved.
1: There are no cars on the island. Everybody had to carry everything, use their feet and their arms and their backs.
0: And haul up 200 stairs to a 15th century stone palace perched on a hill.
2: It was just brutal.
0: By the time we saved the last piece of gear, it was already pouring. Everyone is now packed shoulder to shoulder in the small palace. The air, thick as a sauna. Outside, lightning cracking, thunder booming, absolute havoc. By the time the musicians staggered on stage, they looked like they'd just run a marathon. Antonio and Ben kicked off the show with no sound check, just sweat and adrenaline. We don't have the tape from that set, but this track captures the energy of the moment. Here's Clouds from Ben Wendell's recent album, Barcode.

0: Clouds, from Ben Wendell's recent album, Barcode. Back inside the palace, the storm is still raging. As vocalist Michael Mayo takes the stage, a sudden gust of wind blasts open the windows, ripping through the palace. A huge banner tumbles over, crashing on the bass player. Yet, the musicians played on. Then, the room loses all its electricity. It's pitch black.
1: They all kept playing, even though you couldn't hear anything that was amplified.
0: Michael Mayo had the audience in a trance. Then,
1: the lights came on, right on the downbeat of when they were supposed to come in.
0: Like somebody flipped a switch, the whole palace became possessed by the ghost of music, jumping, hollering, joyous pandemonium.

0: you can't not believe that something happened there. Music is something that changes our brain, hearing and feeling rhythms, the heart rates, they regulate together. People connect.
1: It breaks our hearts that we don't have any music to share from that night. But maybe that's how it was meant to be. A night that lives only in the memories of those who were there. Antonio Sanchez called it one of those I will never forget kind of nights.
2: The way everybody came together at the same time to celebrate coming out of adversity, everybody solved it, was just incredible. And it ended up being a very special festival.
1: This magic born out of hardship, it's in the festival's DNA. That's after the break. I'm Christian McBride.
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1: Welcome back to Jazz Night in America. I'm Christian McBride. Let's rewind to early 2020. Tana Alexa's singing career was reaching new heights. Her second album, Ona, was nominated for 2 Grammys, a huge achievement, especially since she produced and released it on her own. A grand world tour was in order. But then, April, the global lockdown. All of that momentum up in smoke.
0: The pandemic changed everything. It changed musicians, it changed the way we think about things, and it changed my relationship to the way I think about music.
1: Performing live, you know, that primary way musicians make a living, that's gone too.
0: It really exposed who was prepared and who was not.
1: Tana was also a victim of the Pledge Music scam. Most of the crowdsourced money she'd raised for the album, that was lost too. Tana was trying to hold it together when the world opened up, but the momentum was gone. When she was reaching for a high note during a performance in Bend, Oregon, she felt a pop in her throat, probably from all the jam stress. A vocal hemorrhage, another devastating setback.
0: Even before gigs were taken away, we really don't live a very healthy lifestyle. When you're a singer, your entire human body is your instrument. It's very affected by the food that you eat, the sleep that you get, the exercise that you do. There are times where my voice is not gonna do what I know that it can do on other days because it's too tired or I'm too sad.
1: It was out of the depths of despair and with a vocal career on hold, Tana had the idea for a wellness jazz festival.
0: You can't fight the machine. As a musician who is her own worst critic, I'm very hard on myself. And so, in a way, the Pontalupo Jazz Festival idea was selfish because I really needed something for me to normalize all of these things.
1: More of that story in a moment. But first, let's listen to the title track from Tana's 2022 release. This is Ona.

0: Tana Alexa's Ona, featuring her husband, Antonio Sanchez, on drums. In the summer of 2022, Antonio got an invitation to play a pretty cool gig. It also happened to be in the backyard of where Tana grew up. He came to Lopu to perform his score for the movie Birdman, projected outside on a brilliant ancient stone wall.
1: I'm Tilda Grossel Bogdanovich.
0: That's the founder of the Ponta Lapud Film Festival.
1: We had projection screening in the Franciscan Monastery. Tana and Antonio were here. They came to our small restaurant and she asked me, do you have 10 minutes? I would like to talk to you. I said, of course. She said, you know something, I'm thinking about to organize some jazz event or jazz festival.
0: Tilda assumed Tana was talking about doing a festival in Dubrovnik.
1: Because Dubrovnik is a city and there is all complete infrastructure there. And I said, of course, in Dubrovnik. She said, no, I want on this island. I said, but Tana, this is so small island and the jazz is one niche. Are you sure that we are capable? She said, let's try. She was the one who was really, really brave and trusted in this idea. Now, after three festivals, I can tell you that we are doing something really, really good.
2: This festival is really expanding the minds of its audience, expanding the minds of the Croatians who have never seen anything like Sofia Re and her band. To be in this setting with this unbelievable natural beauty around and then to be exposed to something new, it just goes, it seeps into your body, seeps into your soul.
0: Coming up, we'll explore the community Tana is building on the island. But first, let's hear another song from Sofia Re at the Ponta Lapu Jazz Festival.
3: 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So, gracias.

0: That was Marciana from Sophia Ray and her band. With her musical director, J.C. Maillard on guitar and laptop, and Tupac Mantilla on percussion. 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
0: We're back on Lupud Island for the Ponta Lupud Jazz Festival. What you're hearing now, Sophia performing her tune El Pirata, The Pirate. Tupac is slapping just about every part of his body, real Bobby McFerrin energy, right alongside Sophia. Concerts aren't even the most unique part here. It's what happens in the daytime. Every morning, musicians gather for a series of masterclasses. They're called that, but they're more like workshops. Open, honest conversations about the real challenges of being a musician today. Tana Alexa.
2: I think everybody in this room probably knows what it feels like to be your own manager, your own booking agent, your own travel agent, your own band psychologist.
0: There are two sessions each morning, each dedicated to a specific theme. One takes on social media.
2: You know, when we're more worried about creating the 15-second piece of content that's going to get us more following and likes rather than creating the larger piece of work that is actually going to forward our career, that is a problem.
0: Saxophone.

0: Vocalist Ben Wendell gave a super trippy demo to showcase his latest gear. Another speaker, Christine Kwan from Creative Capital, shared the hard money reality of music making.
1: We're back in the same moment in American culture where artists are under attack and they are not getting the funding that they need to create new work.
2: I don't want it to be like jazz school where we're learning about theory or we're learning about whatever. It's really more existential in nature.
0: There are three categories of musicians invited to the festival. First, the fellows. This is the largest group, mostly musicians in their early to mid-career development. They come from all over. Some are from Croatia, like this guy.
3: My name is Petar Čulibrk, originally from Dubrovnik, but I've been living in Zagreb.
0: He calls himself the world's okayest pianist. The reality? He's much better than that.
3: This has been my wish for the last 3 years, to come to Ponta Loput, but it was invitation only. And I was just telling my wife a couple of months ago, look, I'm never gonna get invited here. Nobody knows who I am. And then Thanas posted on Facebook and said, okay, we have admissions this year, you have to apply. I said, okay, I don't have anything to lose, I just have to apply. So I applied and came here, and it's been amazing since first second.
0: Then there are the mentors.
4: Of the wonderful things that you get in a life, there are four.
0: Artists like Michael Mayo.
4: Now there may not be many, but nobody needs any more.
5: The fact that we're not in the hustle bustle of our day-to-day touring lives here, so we actually do have time to like be present, and it makes it way easier to just like be in the music.
0: Lastly, there's the festival spiritual guide. The master in residence. This year, drummer Terry Lynn Carrington. Terry brought up a subject that she's never discussed publicly.
6: I mentioned how rhythm definitely is affected by your cycle if you're a woman. And, you know, let's have these conversations. So it's nothing I ever thought about or thought about saying. It just happened, which is great for these types of situations. So it's not like I've really analyzed it. I just know that I felt out of sorts and couldn't tell if I was really in time or not. My groove felt just a little off. Rather than embrace, this is just a little different, you know? And how can I, like, lean into that, whatever that is?
0: Something becomes clear pretty fast at these masterclasses. There are no barriers. There's no hierarchy. It's a safe space. No bad questions. Nobody is immune to the problems.
2: Understanding that no matter what level of your career, you're always going to be struggling with something or other.
0: Once the masterclasses are complete, a hang is in full effect.
7: The coolest moment of the last 4 days had nothing to do with music.
0: That's drummer Arthur L.A. Buckner from North Minneapolis.
7: Yesterday we was at the beach and we was all little kids in the water. And it wasn't no lessons, wasn't no shed talk, no jazz names were being dropped. We were all, okay, here's a big wave. Come on, everybody jump.
0: The mentors agreed too.
8: Having our drinks together, dinner, swimming, boat, you name it. That's very uncommon. And it creates a bond that's just very special.
2: A lot of art is born out of pain and struggle. But we all know what the pain and struggle feels like. It's very unusual for us to know what it feels like to feel really appreciated and really honored. And everybody that comes to this festival is honored.
0: Through it all, Tana Alexa never stopped being an artist. She's giving Jazz Night in America an exclusive first listen to her upcoming album of duos with her own vocal arrangements. This is Nina Simone's Ain't Got No, I Got Life, featuring John Patitucci.

Tana Alexa, vocalist, producer, arranger, and co-founder of the Ponte Lupu Jazz Festival, returning this summer in Croatia. For updates, visit pontelupu.hr. We'll leave you with music from 2025 headliner Michael Mayo. This is

0: Jazz Night in America is a production of WBGO Studios and NPR Music. This episode was written and produced by Simon Rentner and Sarah Giletti. Sophia Ray's concert was recorded by Mario Schwitza and mixed by Neil Tivol. To listen to this episode again, head to our website, npr.org/jazznight. There, you can also find photos from the fest. Our executive producer is Stephen A. Williams. Saraya Muhammad is the executive producer at NPR Music. And Sonali Mehta is the executive director. I'm Christian McBride.
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2: 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And it includes musicians like James P. Johnson, Duke Ellington, Willie the Lion Smith, Teddy Wilson, and many more. 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